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you wanted to hear. Like anything is possible here, but I'd probably be gone in a year. Like I was reading palms, it was clear, as if I got a job in the field.

Good afternoon. This may or may not be Robin Hitchcock, but one thing's always for sure, whether your day is upside down or the right way up, whether you're falling out of a window or just being pushed, whether someone is sleeping underneath you or someone is actually rolling you downstairs, this is WNYU-FM New Afternoon Show featuring music and various people introducing it.

Hello there, fellow worms. This is Jello Biafra of Dead Kennedys, and you're listening to WNYU-FM in the Big Apple, 89.1 on your radio dial, unless your stereo was made in America.

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Well, I'ma hit you with you motherfuckers better duck. Bullets is cheaper than booth rent, so press your luck.

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1: And playing the...
0: And playing. Yeah, big fence. Like this, I mean. Different.

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Good afternoon. This may or may not be Robin Hitchcock, but one thing's always for sure, whether your day is upside down or the right way up, whether you're falling out of a window or just being pushed, whether someone is sleeping underneath you or someone is actually rolling you downstairs, this is WNYU-FM New Afternoon Show featuring music and various people introducing it.

0: This is Annie Luca, and you've been listening to Feed a Pigeon, Breed a Rat. This time, Jennifer Harima's got the last word.
1: I mean, it's quite obvious that if you feed a pigeon, you will breed a rat, as they are very similar animals. They are both untrustworthy at all times. So remember, if you feed a pigeon, you're just gonna breed a rat.

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1: I don't know. 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
1: Don't say no.
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0: Look, it's like a win, plans to win, ride to the end. Yeah, it's the king, it's how begin. Count me in.
1: Three,
0: two, one.

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Polo plays the conch, the seashell, and that's something we have in common, is that I'd rather play the seashell than the trumpet itself, because it's something that's very pure,

Good afternoon. This may or may not be Robin Hitchcock, but one thing's always for sure, whether your day is upside down or the right way up, whether you're falling out of a window or just being pushed, whether someone is sleeping underneath you or someone is actually rolling you downstairs, this is WNYU-FM New Afternoon Show featuring music and various people introducing it.

0: So tonight, you're spending all night in Saint-Tropez, but tomorrow you wake up in Monaco.
1: Yeah, no big boy.

it how you feel, the fuck how they feel if we keeping it real. 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It's all a big game, the difference is we really playing the field. But feel how you feel, for real. 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Remember back in 012, everyone swore they was true. The trends all changed, but it's all the same.

0: city trips. 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

Hello, everybody. My name is Gabby, and you're listening to, did I hear that right? On WMNU 89.1 FM, your one-stop shop for the musical comedies and oddities. Well, you're probably stumbling upon me. You may even be new, but I've been doing the show for the most of the summer, and it's kind of just a place where I, you know, play some funny songs, some strange songs that I think are, you know, they're strange, but they're kind of catchy. It's kind of like the motto, strange but catchy. And this week may be our last week. I don't know if we're going to get picked up during the school year. Probably not. And I don't even know if anyone's listening. I think my parents are listening. I don't know if they texted in to check in yet, but I know they may be listening. So there's two. But it may be Johan, who called in a couple weeks ago from Hudson Valley, New York. Hopefully you're listening. Good to be back here. And I'll be accepting some calls later. If you guys want to suggest any songs we played on for what is potentially our last show, and but the theme of today's show. So last week's theme was a call-in week. So I let people call in and tell me their suggestions. The week before we had silly dance music, so some funny like Euro dance pop that's got really strange lyrics that you bang your head to. Then before that, we had strange musicals, so obscure musicals that you definitely never heard of. Spider-Man the Musical, Finding Nemo the Musical, played some hits from those. The Ratatouille Musical from the days of the pandemic. Then before that, I had some strange albums, you know, that I found interesting. So Spock from Star Trek, he had an album, played some of that. Played some Simpsons albums. Played, you know, all sorts of stuff. Disco, Star Wars, played some of that. So just a lot of strange things going on. It's hard to pin it down, but you know, all I know is that usually after people listen, it's kind of like a fever dream. And when I only hear those things from my family, who are the only ones probably listening. Alright, so today, so we had all those themes last week, so today's theme this week is songs from TV shows. So we're going to be playing some funny songs from some of your favorite TV shows out there. We got some more, I mean, if you know this show, you know I love playing Simpsons music. Like, I just think that music is, like, low-key, like, very good. So we'll be playing some Simpsons, some Sesame Street, some SNL. We got a lineup for you guys. So we're going to start with The Simpsons, and we're going to play some songs from the show, some popular songs from the show, and then also some songs from the tie-in Simpsons albums. We're going to start with a theme song, just to get you set into the world, you know, like get you really feeling a Simpsons world. Then we're going to go into Love? Which is a song from the Simpsons Yellow album, the album that they released in 96. That's tied in with the show. And then we got some songs that are directly from episodes. Happy Birthday Lisa is one. I got a fun fact about that one for later. And then we have Your Wife Don't Understand You and Bagged Me a Homer, and from an episode of The Simpsons that I'll get into after the fact. But yeah, I forget what episode it's from, but Your Wife Don't Understand You and Bagged Me a Homer is from, I don't remember what the episode's called, but like I remember what happens in it. And it's basically, I think it's an early season in the one of the earlier seasons. And it's, I think the episode's about like Homer represents this like up and coming, you know, sweet country music star. And she's basically trying to like get with Homer and right in front of Marge. So it's kind of like the vibe of the episode. It's pretty funny from what I remember. But yeah, so anyway, we're going to be getting into songs from TV shows. You're listening to Did I Hear That Right? I'm Gabby. It's your one-stop shop for musical comedies and oddities. And then later I'll be, you know, we'll be taking some calls. If you want to call in now, if you're listening, our number is 212-998. That's 212-998-1818. 212-998-1818. So if you are interested, feel free to call in for suggestions from, if you have any songs from TV shows that that you want to be played. All right, so we're going to be going into The Simpsons. And Johan, if you're out there, feel free to call.
And yeah, because he always has great suggestions. If you don't know, new listeners, Johan's a listener who always has great suggestions for the show. So so yeah, we'll be playing some Simpsons, and I hope you guys enjoy the show. Let's get into the theme song, get you guys into the mood.

0: the best present I ever got. Thank you, Bart.
1: All right, you just listened to Happy Birthday, Lisa. And before then, we got Love? And sung by, of course, Bart Simpson. And before then, we had the Simpsons main theme composed by Danny Elfman, of course. Okay, so if you didn't know, a little fun fact about Happy Birthday, Lisa, the guy that wasn't Bart singing, you know, that's actually Michael Jackson. Maybe if it sounded familiar to you, that's why. It was actually Michael Jackson, uncredited. It came out much later, years after that episode. It's another moment from an early Simpsons episode. So it came out way, like, years and years after that, like, mid-90s episode. And then also Michael Jackson helped produce and sung backup vocals on Do the Bartman, if you guys remember that song as well from the Bartmania of that time. Again, and that's something that was not revealed till later, but Michael Jackson was a huge Simpsons fan, and he sung backup vocals on a couple of other songs too. But yeah, so that other random guy in Happy Birthday, Lisa is Michael Jackson. It sounds like him, but like it doesn't. It's really interesting. Okay, and then so far on our next three Simpsons songs, we have Your Wife Don't Understand You and Bag Me Homer, from the episode Colonel Homer, and I'm going to read you the synopsis from the Simpsons Wiki, because I know I said it at the top, but I don't know if it made any sense, you know, just coming from memory. But I found the synopsis, and the episode is, after a particular bad movie experience, Homer drives to a bar where he discovers a singer named Lorleen Lumpkin. Now, Colonel Homer is her manager, much to Marge's disgust and jealousy. So that is the episode. So it's basically Homer trying to help, you know, she's like a bar singer, and he's trying to basically, you know, and Homer's very unhelpful way trying to failing upwards way trying to help her get her career up foot, and she's clearly into Homer, and Marge obviously is not happy about it. So you'll hear it in these next two songs from that episode, and it's from season 5. So yeah, it's not from 92. It's an early episode or earlier season, and yeah, it's a great episode. You guys should check it out. But yeah, so we're going to listen to Your Wife Don't Understand You and Bag Me a Homer from Colonel Homer, and then we have Hail to Thee, Camp Krusty from, I mean, you should, if you're a Simpsons fan, you already know what I'm talking about. But yeah, all right, guys, let's check it out.
2: Our next act is our very own singing waitress, Lorraine. So I'm afraid drink service will stop for just a few moments. They're all yours.
3: Stupid Marge, tell me to shut up.
4: Thank you. Tonight I'd like to try something a little different. It's a song I wrote while I was mopping up your dried blood and teeth.

0: Hey, hey, Lurleen, I gotta say something to you.
1: I'm listening.
0: Your song touched me in a way I've never felt before. And which way did it can?
2: This studio has a lot of history. Buddy Holly stood on this spot in 1958 and said, "There is no way in hell that I'm gonna record in this dump."
0: I'm sure Lurleen will love it.
3: Homer, how much did you just give that man?
0: Calm down, Marge. It's just our life savings. I'm not going to go into hock for this.
1: Hey, Colonel Homer. And you must be...
3: Mrs. Homer Simpson.
1: Charmed.
3: I thought you said she was overweight.
0: Marge, it takes two to lie. One to lie and one to listen.
3: What does that mean?
0: I don't have time to answer all these questions. Time is money. Come on, people.
4: Well, come on, boys. Let's break some hearts.

0: Butlerline, I got you a gig on TV.
1: Oh, Homer, you're as smart as you are handsome.
0: Hey!
2: Oh, you meant that as a compliment.
3: Hi, everybody! I'm Krusty the Clown. And I'd like to welcome the parents and or the closest living relative to Camp Krusty on Parents and or the Closest Living Relatives Day. We're going to begin by singing the Camp Krusty song. And then later, as a treat, some of the specially selected campers, ones who could sing, will sing it in their own special way. Take it away, Maestro!

All right, we just got finished listening to Camp Hail to the Camp Krusty. And then before that, we had Bagged Me a Homer. And then at the top, we had Your Wife Don't Understand You. Both of those two songs were from the Colonel Homer episode from season 5 of The Simpsons. And then Hail to the Camp Krusty is from the Simpsons Yellow album, which was their 1996 sequel to the Simpsons Sing the Blues album earlier in the decade, and it wasn't as successful as the previous one. Oh, sorry, 1998. Sorry, 1998. But it wasn't as successful as the songs, as the album from the previous, the first album from the early 90s that had Do the Bartman on it. But I still think it's pretty good. Love is a great song. I'm going to play it again later in the show because I love it. I think it's such a great, I think it's so catchy. And then Hail to the Camp Krusty is obviously a popular song from the Camp Krusty episodes of The Simpsons. All right, the Krusty the Clown summer camp that they do, if you know the show. So we're going to be moving on from The Simpsons, and we're going to be going into Sesame Street. I know, like, why is she playing kids music on this college radio station? I'm doing this because when you think of, like, songs from TV shows, if you think about it, kids shows usually have the most songs, like, in their shows. Like, a lot of, like, shows geared towards adults don't have, like, musical moments, and I think so there was less of the pull from when it comes to that. But so I'm gonna be doing Sesame Street, and the Sesame Street songs are good. Like, come on, I mean, we all know this, and maybe you'll recognize a few of these songs when you listen to them. And so we're gonna be going into our first song from the from Sesame Street Disco album that was released in, I believe, in 79, and it's the song Me Lost Me Cookie at the Disco by Cookie Monster. Johan, if you're listening, I don't know if you're listening, but our loyal listener Johan, I gave this suggestion to him, so I hope he's already heard it. And so we'll be listening to that at the top, and then we'll be going to What's the Name of That Song and Rubber Ducky, and then we'll be doing I don't Want to Live on the Moon and 1-2-3 Sesame Street, sung by, of course, Stevie Wonder. All right, so again, if you have any songs, if you're not satisfied with what you're hearing right now, feel free to call in and give me a song from a TV show or a movie that you, like, really love. Like, I'm listening. I'm ready for it. If you have a song from a TV show, bring it over here. I'd love to hear it. You can call in at the station at 212-998-1818. That's 212-998-1818. And you're listening to Did I Hear That Right on WNYU. My name's Gabby. And we'll be playing, first we'll be starting with Me Lost Me Cookie at the Disco. But while we're listening to our Sesame Street song, feel free to call in if you have any suggestions. Again, 212-998-1818. All right. All right, next on Did I Hear That Right is Me Lost Me Cookie at the Disco. Enjoy.

0: right, everybody. What's going to be the next song in our sing-along?
1: Oh, I don't know.
2: I got one. I got one.
3: What is it, Louis?
2: It's a good song, too. We sang it before. What's the name of that song? It goes something like this.

0: the name of that song?
1: I got something we can do. It's a song.
2: Uh-oh. Oh, yeah. Oh, good.
3: Well, here I am in my tubby again, and my tubby's all filled with water and nice fluffy suds. And I've got my soap and washcloth to wash myself, and I've got my nifty scrub brush to help me scrub my back, and I've got a big fluffy towel to dry myself when I'm done. But there's one other thing that makes tubby time the very best time of the whole day. And do you know what that is? It's a very special friend of mine, my very favorite little pal.
4: Oh, rubber ducky, you're the one. 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

All right, you just got finished listening to I Don't Want to Live on the Moon, sung by, of course, which, I mean, if you had to guess, who do you think sung the song, obviously? And then 1, 2, 3, Sesame Street, sung by Stevie Wonder. Then, of course, Rubber Ducky, sung by You Know Who. And then we had What's the Name of That Song, sung by the whole cast of Sesame Street. And then We Lost Me Cookie at the Disco, at the top, sung by You Also Know Who. All right, so what do we think of that? That was, I mean, is it not catchy? I'm sure you remember most of those songs. Like, I try to pick the popular ones. I Don't Want to Live on the Moon may not be as popular as some of the other ones, but I think it's a really nice and calming song. I love that song. It's a great nighttime song to listen to.

show. So, but for now, we're going to go into Schoolhouse Rock, a suggestion of my mother. And it makes sense because my sister and I would be listening to Schoolhouse Rock, 24/7. My mom's old Volvo had a DVD player in the back of the seats. You know, it was one of those cars. And my parents got us these, like, box set discs of Schoolhouse Rock, like a huge box set of like all of the songs from the math, from the history, from the science, and my sister and I would play those on a loop, on a genuine loop, to the point where they're still in my bones to this day. I could sing any of them for you at a drop of a hat. So, you know, if you don't know what Schoolhouse Rock is, it was the series of, it aired on ABC in the 70s, I believe it started. And it was essentially, the purpose of it was to basically sing educational songs. So, you know, they would sing your multiplication tables, they would sing, you know, about the Revolutionary War, gravity. So it covered history, science, math, all that stuff. And you basically sing it, and it's supposed to get stuck in your head so you can remember the concepts of English, remember the, you know, your multiples of three and your multiples of five. So for right now, we're going to get into the math section of Schoolhouse Rock. So that's where you get your multiplication. So they have a song for every single number. So they have a song for the multiples of three, song for the multiples of five, and songs for multiples of eight, all the way down to 12. And we're going to be playing 3, 5, and 8 for now, because I think those are the best songs. And that from there. And we'll be playing some popular songs that everybody kind of knows. And then we'll be playing some of the ones that I think are pretty good. So, yeah, so we're going to get into Schoolhouse Rock. So, yeah, the show lasted from the 70s up until around the 90s, and then they brought it back in the mid-aughts. It wasn't as successful. But the most popular era was definitely the 70s and the 80s. And then it stopped playing on TV soon after that. But it was kept alive from DVD sets, like from my sister and I. So that's how we know these. And it definitely helped me when I was in school, singing these songs. So yeah, we're going to get into first of the classic to end all classics, 3 is a Magic Number. And then we're going to get into Ready or Not, the number 5 song. And then we're going to get into Figure 8, the Multiples of 8 song. So yeah, and then we'll play some other ones afterwards. All right, let's start with, I would say, probably the most popular song from this, aside from another one we're going to play later. But yeah, 3 is a Magic Number. Enjoy.

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0: Three times in each set of ten. 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And it comes out even on 30, yeah.
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0: Now everybody try to find a good hiding place. 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Ready? Go.
1: 5, 10, 15, 20, 25, 30, 35, 40, 45, 50, 55, 60, 65, 70, 75, 80, 85, 90, 95, 100, ready or not, here I come. Apple, peaches, pumpkin pie, who's not ready, holler I.
2: Ah.
1: Oh, all right, I'll count it again, but you better get hit, kid. 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

115, 120. 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Who's not hit? Holler I. 20 nickels makes a dollar. I didn't hear anybody holler. 5 times 20 is 100. Everybody got to be hit. All eyes open, here I come. Multiplying by 5 is a little like counting by 5. In fact, if you counted along on your fingers as you counted out loud by 5s, your fingers would tell you how many 5s you've got. Okay, let's count together now. Count on your fingers. One finger for each count out loud. Get set, ready, go. 5, 10, 15, 20, stop. 20. You got 4 fingers, see? That means 4 times 5 is 20. Let's try another one. Get set, ready, go. 5, 10, 15, 20, 25, 30, 35, stop. 35. 7 fingers, that's right. 7 times 5 is 35. Okay, let's try a longer one. Now when you run out of fingers at 50, you see, because 10 times 5 is 50, then start over with the same fingers and remember that you owe 10. Get set, ready, go. 5, 10, 15, 20, 25, 30, 35, 40, 45, 50, 55, 60, stop. 10 and 2, right? That's 12 fingers, and 12 times 5 is 60. See how it works? Now you may notice that if you multiply 5 by an even number, your product will end in 0. And if you multiply 5 by an odd number, your product will end in 5. Okay, now let's do one more game of counting the 5s on our fingers. This is a long number.

0: stop.
1: 85, 17 fingers. 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How do you do that, kid? Anyway, 5 times 17 is 85. You see, that's 3 fives short of 100. If you had 3 more nickels, 15 cents,

All right, you just finished listening to Figure Eight, sung by Blossom Dearie, who, if you didn't know, is actually, and I didn't know this till I was in a record store, and I recognized her voice from this song, and I was like, that sounds so familiar, who sings this, and I had to Shazam it, and I learned that she's actually like a jazz singer and pianist, and she's one of like, a, I guess you call it like a crooner, and she's a popular, so jazz vocalist, that's the word, she's a popular jazz vocalist, and she has like her own, she's not like, you know, she's not the most popular one, but she's popular within the jazz circles, and she has like her own little audience. She's actually pretty good. I listened to a few of her albums. She sings a lot of like the less popular jazz songs, like less popular jazz standards, and I think she's quite good actually. So if you liked her voice from listening to this and you want to check out her jazz songs, she's great. And then she sings a few other songs in Schoolhouse Rock too, interesting enough. And then so before then, we had, what would we have? We had a Ready or Not, the number multiples of five song. And then we had Three is a Magic Number. And so next, we're going to play a few more Schoolhouse Rock songs, some popular ones. Of course, we have next Conjunction Junction, What Exactly Is Your Function? And then Tale of Mr. Morton. And then we have The Planet Janet. And then we're going to, of course, end with I'm Just a Bill, because I feel like I have to. And yeah, my sister suggested that I play the hip-hop Skilo version of Tale of Mr. Morton. I will play that later in the show. So if you want to come back later, I will play that version of the song. Again, I haven't gotten any calls yet. So if you guys want to call and suggest songs from TV shows at all, please call in 212-998-1818. That's 212-998-1818. Please call if you're listening, if you have any suggestions for songs or TV shows. Again, you're listening to, did I hear that right? On WNYU. My name is Gabby. And yeah, I mean, at this point, the phone's even turned out. That shows the lack of calls. At this, I'm pretty sure my parents, again, are the only ones listening. So, and that's, you know, that's fine. That's fine. I feel like that's how typical it is. That's typical. And I'm playing Schoolhouse Rock on a college radio. Like, I feel like, you know, my audience is already going to be slim. But we're going to continue doing it because, you know, damn it, if it's not my show, I'm going to do it. All right, so we're going to play, going to pause this, and we're going to play some Conjunction Junction, What's Your Function? So end it with some Schoolhouse, we're going to continue with some Schoolhouse Rock.

of, like this and that. But that's sort of the opposite. Not this, but that. And then there's all

All right, I know I said I was going to continue, but I forgot to do a PA statement here, or PSA. All right, so for today's PSA, I'm going to say Housing Works fights for funding and legislation to ensure that all people living with HIV and AIDS have access to quality housing, healthcare, HIV prevention and treatment, among other life-saving services. 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Again, that's www.housingworks.org. This has been a public service announcement by WNYU. All right. Please visit the website. I donated a few things to there. They're pretty cool people. And yeah, all right, so we're going to continue with Schoolhouse Rock. Again, if you want to call in, 212-998-1818. You know, it's open if you want to call, you know, just checking, you know, just wondering if you guys, anyone out there listening. All right. So if you guys have any suggestions, or right, we're continuing with Taylor, Mr. Morton. And I know my sister keeps texting me saying that I need to play 10 Toes, 12 Toes, which is a song from Schoolhouse Rock, the multiples of 12. And she wants me to do the Skeelo version of Mr. Morton. I'm only going to do the Skeelo version of Mr. Morton at near the end of the show, because I can't do 12 Toes, Kayla, because that song doesn't make any sense. And I don't even think it's a real song. Like, I'm sorry. Like, whatever. Like, I know she, and if you're listening and you have no idea what we're talking about, again, 12 Toes is a song from Schoolhouse Rock for the multiples of 12. And my sister wants me to play it. And you can listen to it and you'll realize that it's not even a real song. So, you know, but hey, that's just, you know, but I will do Skeela Mr. Morton later, Kayla. All right. So we're going to move into Taylor Mr. Morton, which is a family favorite. And then we're going to go into Interplanet Janet and I'm Just a Bill.

Oh, sorry, that had a technical difficulty there. I don't know why I did that. This happens every once in a while. I don't know why. All right, we're gonna start again. Independent Janet. Stop.

0: have a lot of patience and courage.
1: Well, I got this far. When I started, I wasn't even a bill. I was just an idea. Some folks back home decided they wanted a law passed, so they called their local congressman, and he said, "You're right, there ought to be a law." And he sat down and wrote me out and introduced me to Congress, and I became a bill. And I

0: Yeah, I'm one of the lucky ones. Most bills never even get this far. I hope they decide to report on me favorably, otherwise I may die.
1: Die?
0: Yeah, die in committee. Oh, but it looks like I'm gonna live. Now I go to the House of Representatives.

0: Congress, that's called a veto. If the president vetoes me, I have to go back to Congress and they vote on me again, and by that time you're so old.
1: By that time, it's very unlikely that you become a law. It's not easy to become a law, is it?
0: No.
2: But how I hope and pray that I will. But today I am still just a bill.
3: He signed your bill. Now you're a law.
0: Oh, yes.
4: All right, you guys just got finished listening to those words. Just got finished listening to I'm Just a Bill, of course. It's either between that or Three is a Magic Number. It's like the all-time classic Skolas rock songs. I'm Just a Bill, a song that even, I mean, I would say that most kids post-millennial probably don't know Skolas rock, but if you do know at least one song, it'd be this one for sure. It's a song that every civics teacher, every government teacher plays in your, you know, 8th, 7th grade, you know, government civics class. And then before that, we had Interplanet Janet. And then before that, we had Taylor Mr. Morton. And then Conjunction, What Is Your Function at the top. All right, pop quiz, what did you guys learn? I know, like, if you're out there, what did you learn? What's a conjunction? Anyone know what a conjunction is? My sister doesn't. I will say, you know, she does, obviously, but she used to joke how, like, we would listen to these songs all the time, like literally like 24/7. I can't emphasize how much we used to love Skolas rock. But if you asked her at the time, you know, when we were like 8 years old, you know, what, you know, can you say your multiples of three? You know, it didn't click. The learning, the songs and the melodies clicked, but the learning part didn't quite click, she said. So I guess it helped me, though. In third grade, I zoomed through my multiplication tables because of Skolas rock. Like, I sung the songs and I just like wrote them down very quickly. And that was the most I've ever excelled at math, was third grade. And after that, it was a steep downfall when it came to that subject. But anyway, we're moving on. Now that we've learned about our solar system, we've learned about the subjects of sentences and the predicates of sentences. You know, Mr. Morton is a subject, the predicate is what he does. And then we learned about bills. Now we're going to be moving on to an adult show, finally. We're going to be moving on to Family Guy. Family Guy famously has a bunch of songs. A show developed, and created by Seth MacFarlane, who is a popular, you know, comedian, and he does a lot of these types of, you know, comedic animated adult shows. It's been going on since, I think the show's been on since 97, so it's been around like, you know, 29 years, something like that. So almost 30 years of that show. So we're going to moving on to some of the popular songs from Family Guy. When you listen to them, you'll see that, like, he loves, Seth MacFarlane loves some jazz, loves some show tunes. And you'll be hearing that when you listen to these. We're going to be first starting with Road to Rhode Island, a song sung by Stewie, who's a little baby, the baby that talks like an adult. And then Brian, who's a dog that talks like a human. And in the episode, I have the episode pulled up, so the description. It is when Brian goes to get Stevie, Brian the dog, Stevie the little kid, from his grandparents. They lose their plane tickets and have to find their way home. And on their journey home, they have to stop in Rhode Island. So they basically sing about so going to Rhode Island. And then next we have Prom Night Dumpster Baby, which is exactly what it sounds like. And then after that we have You Got a Lot to See, which is from another early episode of Family Guy, where Brian the dog, basically, like, this old lady, Pearl, he tries to get her out of isolation from her home, and he kind of introduced her to the world that she's been missing for, like, the past 50 years. And then after that, we have the Mr. Boo song, which you'll know when you listen to it. So, yeah, we're going to start with Road to Rhode Island, sung by Stewie and Brian. And, yeah, and let's enjoy some Family Guy.
5: I must admit, there have been some moments that were, dare I say, fun.

0: inbound.
1: Crazy travel conditions, huh?
0: First class and new class.
1: Whoa, careful with that joke. It's an antique.
2: We're off on the road to Rhode Island. We're not gonna stop till we're there.
1: Maybe for a beer. Whatever dangers we may face, we'll never fear or cry.
0: That's right, until we're syndicated.

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Or like a group of college freshmen who were rejected by Harvard and forced to go to Brown.

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1: Like Pee-wee at his famous wrist.
2: Or Sandy Duncan's creepy phony eye.
3: That awesome Thundercat cartoon.
4: Neil Armstrong landing on the moon.
5: Neil Armstrong? Wait, was he the trumpet guy?

0: Oh no, there's a policeman coming.
1: All right, everybody, you know what to do. Alcoholics, transform!
2: All right, what the hell's going on in here? We got a noise complaint.
3: Joe, shh. Peter's about to start.
1: We are gathered here again tonight, fellow AA members, to talk about the greatest temptation the devil ever created. Alcohol.

0: want to testify.
1: Well, then cleanse yourself, my son. 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
0: One time, I took a library book out, and I fell asleep reading it, and I left it under the bed. I forgot about it for 3.5 years. I was going to take it back on Amnesty Day, but on Amnesty Day, I had a sip of rosé wine, and I never made it out of the house.
2: Holy

0: I want to testify. I want to testify.
1: Well, come forward, dear brother, and testify.
0: I used to be a soda pop guy. Then I switched to the bottle. Now I don't leave my couch, and I've seen every movie ever. You name a movie, I've seen it.
2: Meet Dave.
0: Seen it.
2: The Iger Sanction.
0: Seen it.
2: Donovan's Reef.
0: Seen it.
2: License to Drive.
0: Definitely seen it.
1: That's a shame.

0: This man wants to testify. Very well, my brother, let us lead him on the path of righteousness.
1: This poor gentleman used to speak in long, eloquent sentences, but after years of drinking, he can only speak in short, choppy utterances. Why, at one time, if you asked him who his favorite musicians were, he'd say Leonard Bernstein, Johann Sebastian Bach, and Wolfgang Amadeus Mozart. But thanks to that old devil hooch, it's all changed. Who's your favorite musician, Ollie?
2: Cher!
1: He doesn't even like Cher. Now, alcohol makes a big man small and can lead to a life of crime.
3: Yeah! Demon rum makes a gin a bum and you cash in before your time.
4: Yeah! Bootleg gin puts you in a spin till you don't even know your name.
5: Yeah! You're a basket case flat on your face and there's only one guy.

0: Wow, you guys, I'm impressed that you're taking your sentence so seriously, and I know that the court will be happy to hear this, too. Now, if you'll just keep it down so I don't get any more complaints.
1: Sure, no problem, Joe. Thanks for stopping by.
2: Yeah!
3: Oh, all right. Okay, so we just got finished listening to Mr. Boo song. From mostly sung by Peter from Family Guy, but the song is from Family Guy, and it's also they've changed the lyrics to it, but it's from the base of the song is from Mr. Boo's, which is a song from Robin and the Seven Hoods, a movie from the 60s, starring the Rat Pack, so Dean Martin, Sammy Davis Jr., Bing Crosby also was in it. The song is like from that, but they also obviously changed the lyrics for the show. And then before that, we had You've Got a Lot to See, sung by Brian. And then before that, we had Prom Night Dumpster Baby. And then at the top was Road to Rhode Island. I think my favorite of the bunch was Prom Night Dumpster Baby. I think that song is genuinely hilarious. And so now we're going to be moving on to more songs from TV shows. We're going to go back into the kids sector for a second again, because kids shows usually have very catchy songs and they tend to have more songs than other adult genre shows. So, you know, if you're interested in having a suggestion, though, feel free to call the station at 212-998-1818. That's 212-998-1818. I haven't gotten too many calls yet, so would love to hear some suggestions if you guys have any songs from TV shows. I know my parents are constantly giving me suggestions right now, but you know, they don't count. I think they're the only ones listening, to be honest. But we're going to continue on Did I Hear That Right? On WMYU 89.1 FM with me, Gabby. And we're going to go into, a popular one for the kiddos. And I think it's still going to be popular for kids of a certain age after the fact. And it was kind of a meme for a while, too. We're going to go into A Hot Dog from the Mickey Mouse Clubhouse. And then we're going to go into Toot Toot Chugga Chugga Big Red Car from The Wiggles. And, of course, we're going to end it with Fruit Salad. Because if we're going to play The Wiggles, we got to play Fruit Salad. So, yeah, we'll start with Hot Dog. And enjoy. And feel free to sing along. Like, don't act like you don't know the, I mean, you may be like, why is she playing kids' music on a college radio station? Like, come on now. You know this song. You know, all the songs I'm going to play, you definitely know them. Don't be ashamed to sing them out loud. And, because I know I'm going to be doing that. So, yeah, sing along to Hot Dog. My parents, my mom and dad, you're also welcome to sing along because they know you know this song. All right.

All right. We just got finished listening to, of course, the iconic Fruit Salad. And then before that, we had Toot Toot Chugga Chugga Big Red Car. I know my parents knew those, the past three. And then before that, we had Hot Dog from Mickey Mouse Clubhouse, sung by They Might Be Giants. I have a fun fact about them. But quickly, of course, the Wiggles, if you don't know what you just heard, the Wiggles were this popular Australian kids band from like the 90s to the early 2000s. From the original incarnation was from the 90s to the early 2000s. They're still going on today with different TV shows, tours, books, theme parks, all that stuff, but with a different group of people. So, and they, you know, because now those guys are, they're old now. So it's like these four guys, and, you know, and they kind of just sing silly songs. And they had a TV show on Playhouse Disney for a while that I used to watch. And I was a major Wiggles fan. And my parents know what I'm talking about. Major, major Wiggles fan. I had the books. I watched the TV shows. I loved Greg, the yellow Wiggle. He was my favorite. And so I was a huge dedicated fan. So I know these songs. And then, and they're still, I think, top three most successful Australian bands of all time, just based off of pure album sales and like money from tours. So that shows you how popular they were back in the day. And then before then, we had the Hot Dogs from the Mickey Mouse Clubhouse, written by and performed by They Might Be Giants, the same guys that did that song, Well, You Can't Go Back to Constantinople, you know, Istanbul. Were, you know, that, you know that song? You know what I'm talking about. That song. They wrote that song. And then they also went into doing children's music too. So that's a fun fact. So they also wrote Hot Dog for the Mickey Mouse Clubhouse, which is also a show that I used to love when I was younger. So we're going to play just one song. I played this one song a lot because I love it so much and I feel like it needs to be heard more. It's called Take Me There, sung by Blackstreet, Maze, Maya, a bunch of people are on it. It's from the Rugrats movie from the late 90s that came out. And it's a great R&B song and I'm going to play it. And from there, we're going to get into some SNL songs. So enjoy Take Me There by Blackstreet and Maya.

0: I need you to add that song to your playlist immediately. This second, I'll wait while you do that. Because that song is so amazing. I can't believe it took me so long to realize that it existed. We just listened to Take Me There by Blackstreet and Maya from the Rugrats movie. It's from the soundtrack. The movie was from 1998. And the song did pretty well when it came out instead of the movie. But I know people of a certain age probably don't even know that existed. But I love that song. It's my new favorite. I listen to it almost every day. And I needed to play it for this show. Highlight songs from TV shows. So anyway, we're moving on to, and our last leg here, we're going to be moving on to songs from SNL, and we'll be playing some old ones and some newer ones as well. It's hard when I was looking for SNL songs, it's kind of hard to find good quality versions. They rarely release the songs as like singles, like on streaming services. So usually I have to find some YouTube videos and stuff. So we're going to be doing a bit of a combination with this here. So first we're going to start with the Lonely Island, of course. I mean, if we're going to do SNL songs, we have to play a couple Lonely Island songs. So we're going to start with The Creep, featuring Nicki Minaj, and then we're going to go into YOLO. And then from there, we're going to do Hot Tub from Eddie Murphy when he plays James Brown. But yeah, first we're going to start with The Creep from Lonely Island. Enjoy. And again, if you want to call, please call, you know. Just, you know, keep putting it out there.
1: Yeah.
2: Hi, I'm John Waters, and this

All right, just got finished listening to YOLO from the Lonely Island. Before that, we had The Creep. We're losing time, so we're going to move on to another song called Now I'm Up from SNL. It's a funny one. Sung by somebody, I think William Dafoe's in it. And then there's also, I think Keenan's in it too. So, yeah, we're going to listen to Now I'm Up from SNL. So enjoy. And before that, I'm sorry, I didn't say what we were listening to before. Before was YOLO featuring Adam Levine and Kendrick of all people. And then before that we had The Creep from Lonely Island featuring Nicki Minaj. Sorry. All right. Now we're listening to Now I'm Up from SNL.

0: Martinez on.
1: And that's what's so great about the Samurai Air Fryer. You want buffalo wings?
2: Oh, I love wings.
1: Buffalo wings!
2: Stop it! Amazing!
1: How about a perfect omelet?
2: No, this thing cannot make eggs.
1: It can.
3: And it does.
1: And also, you're never gonna fall back to sleep.
2: No, you won't.
1: And even if you do, something else is gonna get you.
2: Tell them what's gonna wake them up later.
4: I'm so glad you asked.
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0: And we ain't trying to brawl. You know we ain't mad at all of y'all. We love Michael McDonald and Daryl Hall. Put your hands up if you're down with the cause. Keep them up if your ancestors owned us.
1: Hello, this is Stephen Merritt from the Magnetic Fields, and you're
2: number 3, slavery. Number 4, slavery. Number 5, slavery. Number 6, slavery. Number 7, slavery. 22, jazz.
3: I'm kidding. Slavery.
4: I hear what you're saying, and that's real hip, but allow me to play devil's advocate. For a fledgling nation in the 17th century, it just made sense economically.

0: All right. Just finished listening to Neurotology, obviously commentating on, you know, Scientology, of course, in the vein of those, you know, We Are the Children type songs. And then before, we had 28 Reasons from the SNL cast, and then sung by Keenan and that other black guy that I forget his name, but he's from that show Black Famous. And then we had Now I'm Up, featuring Willem Dafoe, also sung by Keenan. And then we had YOLO and The Creep. So we're going to be moving on. Since no one's behind me, and I think I still got a little bit more time, I'm going to play a couple more songs until someone comes and kicks me out. And I'm going to play another SNL song that I think my parents will recognize. And I'm also getting texts from my family saying I need to play some songs. So for right now, while I cue it up, we're going to be listening to James Brown's Celebrity Hot Tub Party, sung from SNL from the 1983 season. And then, of course, it's Eddie Murphy impersonating James Brown in said hot tub celebrity party. And if you listen to it, he does a freakishly good James Brown. Like, it's honestly, like, it's crazy. His James Brown is crazy. And if you watch the video, his moves are pretty good too, to be honest. So it's definitely one of the more famous SNL skits from Eddie Murphy. So enjoy for now, James Brown's Celebrity Hot Tub Party.
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1: All right, we just got finished listening to James Brown's Celebrity Hot Tub Party from the 1983 season of SNL with, of course, Eddie Murphy. And my parents keep yelling at me to, or my dad keeps yelling at me to play some Backyardigans songs. So I'm going to play a couple of those because, of course, you know, if it's TV shows, I've got to play a couple of Backyardigans. And then at the end, I'm going to play The Tale of Mr. Morton sung by Skee-Lo, the guy that did I Wish. And yeah, all right, then we'll end it up with those with these three songs. All right, so let's get into Surf's Up Ho Daddy from the Backyardigans. And if you know, sing along. If you think you're too old for this, that's exactly what my dad thought when we first started watching the show when my sister and I were five. But he has claimed it himself that he loved Backyardigans so much that he would watch it when we weren't in the room. When we dropped us off at school and he came back home, he would sometimes, and the show would be on, he would sit down and watch it for a couple hours. That shows you how good the show is and how good these songs are. So listen up to Surf's Up and then Castaways from the Backyardigans, all right?

All right, just finished listening to. I know I was going to do two songs, but then I remember this song, and I was like, I got to play it. So you just finished listening to the drumming song and the Castaways and Surf's Up Ho Daddy from the Backyard Against. If you don't, if you're listening, I think I'm convinced at this point there's nobody. I mean, there has to just be my parents. It may be my sister. She may have did that a long time ago. The Backyard Against is, if you don't know, the Backyard Against is a TV show from the early 2000s, animated Nick Jr. show, featuring like these, I guess they're kids, but one's a blue penguin, one's a yellow hippo, one's a orange moose, one's a kangaroo thingy, another one's a ladybug? I'm not sure, but they all have different names. Pablo, Tyrone, Uniqua, Tasha, and Austin. And it's an animated show that kind of like goes through. They have big imaginations, and they play together in their backyard, and they kind of, with their imagination, they create these wild situations. They create, you know, large oceans with pirates, and they become cavemen, and it's all basically them using their imaginations to make these stories, and their imaginations become the episode, and they're all playing together within this, you know, and every episode's a different, you know, a different world they're in. One world they're on the sea, one world they're in the cave, one world they're in a theme park, one world, you know, and it's all just in their heads, but they're playing together and stuff. And obviously they sing songs in some episodes, and that's sort of like the vibe of the show. Fantastic show, one of the best children's shows ever to do it. And of course it was unique to my family because you heard the names that I said, right? Pablo, Uniqua, Tyrone, Tasha. You know, it's obviously, you know, black. There's a blackness to the show, and you can hear it when you listen to the music too. And of course, it was written by Jeanine Burgess, who was a black woman who was actually an executive at Nick Jr. She created the show. She became an executive after creating the show. But yeah, so you can. There's a blackness to the Backyardigans that I feel like people don't realize unless you know, if you know, but my family definitely got it, and that's why it's one of our favorites. And I'm gonna end the show now. I'm way after my time, but no one's here, so why not? And it's our, and maybe our last show if you don't get picked up. So nobody called. That's fine. But I mean, you know, I'm not bitter about it. I don't think anyone's listening anyway. But if Johan, if you're out there, he called last week. If you're listening, thank you for listening, brother. And my parents, thank you for listening. And you've been listening to, did I hear that right? On WNYU. My name is Gabby. And maybe I'll see you next week. Maybe I won't. Maybe I'll just be a figment. Maybe I'm a figment of your imagination. Something that felt like a fever dream. But, you know, when you try and look for it, you can't find it anymore because I disappeared. Like a feather in the wind, you know, some might say. Okay, so we're going to move on. I'm going to end the show. If Kayla's still listening, my sister, I don't know if she is, but I'm going to play Mr. Morton. I played the regular, it's a song from Schoolhouse Rock about subjects and predicates of sentences. And it's a Schoolhouse Rock song that's covered by Ski-Lo, who's the rapper that did the I Wish song. You know, the song goes, I wish I was a little bit taller. I wish I was a baller. I wish I had a girl who looked good. I would call her. That guy, he did a cover of Mr. Morton back in the 90s when they released this hip-hop R&B version of all these Schoolhouse Rock songs because, you know, hip-hop was in. So they had a whole album of all those covers. And he was, you know, he played Mr. Morton's. This is our favorite song from that album. So I'll be playing for our last song, potentially ever. I'll be playing him. Yeah. And then after, you know what I'm going to do after that? I'm going to play Love from the Simpsons Yellow album because I love that song so much. That's going to be our last song. So we're going to play Tale of Mr. Morton and Love from the Simpsons album. If you are listening, if you would like to follow me on Instagram, you can do so at WNYU. Did I hear that right? That's WNYU. Did I hear that right? And yeah, if we get enough followers, maybe we'll come back. But I don't know if anyone cares. But, you know, anyway, it was nice serving you guys for the summer. And I hope to see you guys in the fall. And I had a good time with you guys, and for those out there that were listening, a good time with myself, that's for sure. I know I had a great time jamming in here on my own. But yeah, so thank you, parents, for listening, Mom and Dad. I'm going to play some Tale of Mr. Morton and then Love from the Simpsons Yellow album. And yeah, thank you for listening to Did I Hear That Right? For the summer, 2026. We're about to start school next week, which is
absolutely insane. It's my senior year. I can't believe it. I don't want to think about it. I don't want to. It's too much. One day at a time. We're just going to take it one day at a time about that. But yeah, so thank you for letting me do this for you over the summer. And I hope you guys have a great afternoon. And let's listen to some Tale of Mr. Morton by Skulo on, did I hear that right? On WMYU 89.1 FM.

All right, just gonna finish listening to Love and Taylor Mr. Morton. I know I already signed out technically, but now I'm talking again. But yeah, if you would like to hear more updates, or if you want to see the show come back, you know, I would love for you to follow the Instagram at WNYU 89.1. No, WNYU. Did I hear that right? That's WNYU. Did I hear that right? That's my Instagram. WNYU. Did I hear that right? If you'd love to follow that, feel free. Give me some suggestions in the suggestion box that's attached to the. To the bio, you'll see a link to a Google form where you can give me suggestions on how I've done this summer. I'd love to hear from you. And yeah, I hope you guys enjoyed my show for the summer. Did I hear that right? And yeah, I mean, I hope I can come back in during the fall. If I don't, it was great to hang out with you, for those that are listening. And even though I don't know who's listening, it's great. I'm happy that you did, and I'm happy that you're here. And I hope you guys have a great rest of your year. And I also hope that you guys, for all the students out there, hope we have a great school year coming up. I know it's my senior one, so I'm awfully nervous, but yeah, I'm ready to go at the same time. It's a very pull back and forth anxious feeling, but yeah. All right, have a good one, and thank you for listening to Did I Hear That Right, featuring me, Gabby, on WNYU 89.1 FM. Have a good year, y'all. Yeah.

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This is Jello Biafra of Dead Kennedys, and you're listening to WNYU-FM in the Big Apple, 89.1 on your radio dial, unless your stereo was made in America.